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So he starts to roam the streets at night, and he learns how to steal, and he learns how to fight in the ghetto. Then one night in desperation, the young man breaks away.

NDR 1 Welle Nord. Mein Radio, mein Schleswig-Holstein. I see the crystal raindrops fall and the beauty of it all is when the sun comes shining.

0: für Schleswig-Holstein. NDR 1.
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